0: Pitbull, Christina, The Ride at 5. There you go. With Papa Murphy's on the Music Leader KLDR. Of course, Love at 425. Your chance to win every afternoon with me. Just listen for Cassie in the morning to give you the pizza or menu item of the day. And then at 425, I will ask you to call me and let me know what that item is. Be the first person to do that. As long as you and the others you live with haven't won from us in the past 30 days. And you'll win a Papa Murphy's pizza of your choice. Yeah, get ready to win tomorrow with KLDR at Papa Murphy's.
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The music leader with me, Aaron, back with you coming up tomorrow afternoon. And Cassie in the morning waking you up with all the hits and at least a couple of chances to win right here on KLDR.

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1: I'm Mark Jones, and I'm running for Josephine County Commissioner. I believe in hard work, personal responsibility, and putting people before politics, because that's how I was raised, and it's how I've lived my life. I spent my career as a firefighter, serving side by side with people from every background and every belief. In that line of work, it doesn't matter what party you belong to. What matters is showing up, doing your job, and taking care of your neighbors. That's the kind of leadership we need more of today. Too often, government is driven by division instead of common sense. John F. Kennedy challenged us to ask what we can do for our country, and Ronald Reagan reminded us that government's first duty is to protect the people. And that's the balance I believe in: service, responsibility, and putting people first. And that's the balance you will get when I am elected. I'm Mark Jones, and I would be honored to earn your vote.
2: Paid for by Elect Mark Jones, number 21358.
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2: Gretz Pass Broadcasting, along with Rogue Credit Union, salutes the devotion to their sport and their teammates demonstrated by young athletes, and weekly salutes one of these fine young people. This week, Gretz Pass Broadcasting and Rogue Credit Union salutes Logan Law, a junior at Hidden Valley High School. Logan is currently heavily involved in a Mustang baseball team. Logan plays three different positions, his favorite being pitcher. Logan feels he is in command of his four different pitches, fastball, curve, slider, and change. His favorite is the curve. When asked about his hitting, Logan says he tries not to think about it and just put the ball in play and doesn't know his average. He does hit for power, and at the time of this interview, he had three home runs. His plan is to play college ball and hopefully follow that with professional baseball. His college plans include studying engineering. He credits his mother for making him play baseball when he was 8 years old, and he's been at it ever since. This week, Rogue Credit Union and Gretz Pass Broadcasting recognizes our Athlete of the Week. Our Athlete of the Week is Hidden Valley High School junior Logan Law.
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2: 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Logan is currently heavily involved in the Mustang baseball team. Logan plays three different positions, his favorite being pitcher. Logan feels he is in command of his four different pitches, fastball, curve, slider, and change. His favorite is the curve. When asked about his hitting, Logan says he tries

0: like not to think about it and just put the ball in play and doesn't know his average. He does hit for power, and at the time of this interview, he had 3 home runs. His plan is to play college ball and hopefully follow that with professional baseball. His college plans include studying engineering. He credits his mother for making him play baseball when he was 8 years old, and he's been at it ever since. This week, Rogue Credit Union and Grants Pass Broadcasting recognizes our Athlete of the Week. 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

0: Bob LaRoche, wake up calling here on The Music Leader. It's KLDR. And good morning, it's Cassie Callis waking you up here on KLDR. I hope you are having a great start to your day. Waking up right alongside you here from the Bi-Mart studio. Got my coffee and I got a great lineup of music. Are you guys ready for this? We're going to get this day going with some Benson Boone, some BTS. We're going to throw in a little No Doubt. And for all you Swifties out there, I got you covered. Stick around. This is KLDR.
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It's Benson Boone and Mystical Magical here on KLDR. And if you do need a little extra motivation this morning, hang tight. 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

0: Vibe.
1: It's BTS with Swim here on KLDR. And let's go ahead and see if we can't light a little fire under that backside this morning.
2: 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So here's your morning motivation.
3: 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I'm smart enough. And doggone it, people like me.
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0: 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We just have a few simple rules for you to abide by. 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

0: No doubt, and underneath it all here on 98.3, it's KLDR taking a look at the weather forecast this morning, brought to you by the Grants Pass Family YMCA. Well, definitely a different start than we've been seeing to the days, and depending on where you are, some on-again, off-again showers, mainly this morning. By this afternoon, sunshine's popping out, and we'll see a high near 73 degrees. Tonight, mostly clear with lows around 44. For Thursday, sunny at a high near 80. Friday, looking for sunshine and 75. Saturday, sunny with a high of only 66. And then Sunday, sunshine and 71 degrees. So definitely now into more mild, seasonable temperatures compared to the past couple of days where it sure has been warm. And that is the forecast, thanks to our friends at the Grants Pass Family YMCA. I got to tell you, there's so much going on at the Y. Check out their calendar of events at grantspassymca.org. And as a heads up, too, we do have a couple of gift certificates to the Y on our steals and deals at kldr.com.
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It's Taylor Swift with Elizabeth Taylor here on KLDR. You know, I don't know about you, but I love making my life easier, and it really doesn't get much easier than letting Papa Murphy's make me a pizza, and I get to just take it home, pop it in the oven, and be the hero of the household. So if that's you today, here's the deal. 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Keyword Papa to the Lifer line right now.

Zara Larson, Midnight Sun here on The Music Leader. It's KLDR. Cassie Callis getting the party started and waking up right alongside you here in the Bi-Mart studio on this Wednesday hump day.

It's Wednesday, hump day. Playing some Miley Cyrus. Something I'm identifying with all too well. It's used to be young. KLDR.

0: Miley Cyrus used to be young here on KLDR. Speaking of which, let's dig into our birthday shout out folder. Go show. It's your birthday. Celebrating her birthday today, turning 48 years old, is Angelica Ortega. And Angelica, your birthday wish comes from your daughter, Avelia. She says, happy birthday, Mom. Love you with the entire world. Hope your day is as good as you make mine. Aw, Angelica, your daughter sounds like such a sweetheart. You must have done something right, Mama, and hopefully you are spoiled rotten today. On your special day, happy birthday from your friends here at KLDR, and you do share your big day with some big names out there, like Robert Pattinson and Lena Dunham are both turning the big 4-0 today. Mickey Madden, he's the bassist with Maroon 5, is 47. Darius Rucker, or as I like to call him, Hootie. Yeah, he is 60 years old today. Stephen Colbert, very soon to be ex-host of CBS's Late Night, is 62. Dennis Rodman is 66. Stevie Wonder is 76 years old as well. So if you're celebrating today, happy birthday from me here at KLDR, and we would love to get your birthday shout-outs in. You can do so at KLDR.com.
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1: KLDR.

Dean, man, I need here on The Music Leader. It's KLDR, and I have a special guest in studio with me. First, Marshmello and Jonas Brothers together with Leave Before You Love Me.

0: You have a big recap for us.
1: Yes, I do. We've been talking about the National Association of Letter Carriers put on this past Saturday, the largest one-day food collection event in the nation.
0: Right.
1: We did very well here in Josephine County.
0: I'm so glad to hear that for the food bank.
1: Our folks put all that food by their mailbox. The carriers went out and got it.
0: Yeah.
1: We did close to 7,700 pounds.
0: Hey, wait, I got an applause button for that. Let's go. Excellent.
1: Anyway. And we couldn't have done it, of course, without the National Association of Letter Carriers, which, by the way, also makes to the food bank a $500 donation.
0: Oh, awesome. Yeah.
1: Plus, somebody did give cash.
0: Okay.
1: So, we've got all that food plus the cash.
0: Mm-hmm.
1: And I really want to thank, of course, the National Association of Letter Carriers. But also the folks that came out Saturday to help us. You know, you got to put all that into bins, and then you got to check to make sure that it's all okay for people to eat, you know, and all that. So
0: a lot of behind the scenes.
1: Yes, a lot of hands. And wait till you hear about all these people. So first of all, the Peace Corps was there. The Grants Pass Masonic Lodge was there. And, of course, the Cub Scouts and the Boy Scouts and their families.
0: Oh, I love that.
1: So that was wonderful. We had a group from Rogue Credit Union. Mm. And then when I was in there Monday, still going through food, was Heart Insurance.
0: Oh, that's awesome.
1: So it was really great. And I'm sure there's more people in there that I did not get on my list. But we think it really is. It takes a village.
0: It does. And this is great. So now everything will be distributed to all the different food pantries.
1: Absolutely. You know, 8,000 pounds, about, that's two meals per pound.
0: Mm-hmm.
1: That's 16,000 meals.
0: That's huge.
1: Plus that cash will add a lot more meals.
0: Right. Yo, so your guys' buying power with cash is insane.
1: Yeah, a ton of meals, actually 4 tons.
0: Legit,
1: of
0: yeah.
1: meals. You legit, yeah. I'm working out my math brain here. But we're just super happy, and thank you so much. And this will come around on the second Sunday of next year.
0: Perfect.
1: So we're very, very happy about that.
0: We got a big event, though, that's on the way, too, that people can start joining in on, right?
1: We do. And tickets are now on sale.
0: Ooh.
1: This is Shining a Light on Hunger.
0: Yeah.
1: June 11th, 6 p.m. That's a Thursday at the beautiful Vista 222.
0: It is. That's such a great venue.
1: This will be our third year at that venue. It is gorgeous. It's usually a nice, warm afternoon that turns into a beautiful, warm evening.
0: Yeah.
1: The views all around the vineyard there and looking down into the Applegate Valley is just incredible. We
0: awesome.
1: Love it. So tickets are on sale. Go to jocofoodbank.org. There's a button right on the front page to purchase tickets. And they are $55 each. That's all they are.
0: Perfect.
1: And that includes dinner. Mm-hmm. It includes a drink ticket.
0: Okay.
1: And then, of course, we're going to have entertainment.
0: Yeah.
1: And we've got a silent auction and a live auction.
0: Awesome.
1: So,
0: what a great event.
1: And I got to tell you, I went around downtown the last 2 weeks.
0: Uh-huh.
1: The merchants downtown were so generous to me. I would just walk in. And they say, food bank, of course we'd like to donate.
0: I love our community.
1: Just about everybody you can think of on G Street, H Street, 6th Street.
0: Nice.
1: You know, all the way down to the Glass Forge, donated.
0: Awesome.
1: And there's restaurants and there's, clothing stores and baseball cards.
0: Amazing.
1: And all sorts of that. I just love it.
0: It's cool.
1: It was really, really neat to get that done.
0: Something for everybody. Everybody's going to find something to write a bid on.
1: Absolutely. And that bid will, the silent auction, will be online. I'm not sure when it's going to be online, but we do a lot of our bidding on that silent online. So you'll go to the same website, jocofoodbank.org, and you'll register yourself, and you'll be able to get in there and check your bids. And then when someone else bids, you'll get notified of that.
0: It.
1: So it's really great. There's some really fun stuff. We're going to curate that into like an experience.
0: Yeah.
1: So, Best Western and Holiday Inn Express gave us rooms. I mean, there's just a lot of great.

0: great, great things here.
1: Very, very cool.
0: And then one last thing.
1: Yeah.
0: I just got off the phone yesterday.
1: Mm-hmm.
0: And Grants Pass Downs.
1: Yes.
0: We do Josephine County Food Bank at the horse races.
1: Yes, we do.
0: And I talked to the folks over there, Dean and Tag.
1: Uh-huh.
0: And we are set now for Saturday, June 27th.
1: I cannot believe it's almost racing
0: I
1: on
0: know,
1: the road.
0: I know.
1: It's crazy.
0: We're just a few weeks away.
1: Yeah.
0: And the horses are already at the track working out.
1: Wow.
0: So it's a fun, free thing
1: to
0: go see the horses run. But as always, two cans of food get you into the races for free.
1: Uh-huh.
0: And I tell you, we fill up many cars full of food. We love
1: awesome.
0: It. We love working with Grants Pass Downs and the horse races on this. So that is hot news. That just happened yesterday.
1: I got to tell you, you'll like this because I feel like you won on this one, Roger. I offered Alex a free Hellgate jet boat dinner trip. And he goes, oh, what's the date? And I tell him, he goes, oh, nope. I'm going to shine a light on hunger. I was like, are you kidding me? Are you you're going to turn down a Hellgate trip? I mean, you know how fun and awesome they are.
0: That is awesome.
1: But
0: thanks.
1: Yeah, and you won on that one, my friend.
0: All right. Well, to get Alex has sat with us almost every single year.
1: I know. He's a huge fan. I love that.
0: He's a huge fan. And he's been nominated as a Hunger Hero before. So those nominations are all in now. But we will give the awards that night.
1: At the event.
0: Yeah.
1: Awesome. All right. Get your tickets to that website one more time.
0: JoCoFoodBank.org.
1: Awesome, Roger. Thanks for joining me this morning.
0: Hey, you have a great day today.
1: Happy Wednesday, my friend.
0: Yeah, thank you.
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Somber with Homewrecker here on The Music Leader. It's KLDR, and it's time, friends, for your throwback snack. Today, we're going to check in with the birthday boy who is 60 years old now. How in the world did that happen? If you ask me, time flew by way too fast. And that is Hootie. Yep, Darius Rucker, 60 years old today. Singing about time, appropriately.

0: Hootie and the Blowfish, singing about time here on KLDR, which honestly, you know, kind of a crazy thing. Darius Rucker, Hootie himself, turning 60 years old today. And I don't know about you, but I'm just wondering, where has the time gone? It feels like not that long ago, that song was like a regular banger. And now it's a throwback snack, guys. That's right. And Ashley will have a full hour of throwbacks for you today from noon until one with the Back in the Day Cafe.
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0: When it comes to the role of county clerk, experience truly matters. 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

0: It's Tate McRae with Greedy here on KLDR. Now, I don't know if you've ever seen it, but I got to tell you, I do love the show Ted Lasso. It's a Apple TV show. There's three seasons out so far. I am impatiently waiting the premiere of season four that is coming out Wednesday, August 5th. All right. And this time, Ted will be coaching a women's soccer team. So a little bit different than in the past. But one of his OG castmates that actually played Danny Rojas on the series, his name is Christo Fernandez, right? He was one of the guys on Ted's team, has now actually signed a contract to play real life soccer with the El Paso Locomotive FC of El Paso, Texas, which they're a Division II professional league. I think this is really cool. Basically, he's been playing on a tryout basis with the team for about 2 months, and they liked his moves, so they made it official. Before that, he did play youth soccer in Mexico until an injury pushed him towards acting. And the rest is history, so to speak. But good luck to Christo on his new spot as an official on the team.
1: Josephine County has been making headlines for all the wrong reasons. And I've heard from our community, we're ready for that to change. I'm Colleen Martin, your Josephine County Commissioner. Since being appointed in February, I've focused on what matters most: public safety, responsible spending, economic development, and restoring trust and transparency in county leadership. We're making progress, but there's more work to do, and I'm committed to doing it the right way. This county's best days aren't behind us. They're ahead of us, and I intend to help deliver them. No drama, no distractions, just steady, consistent work for the people of Josephine County. This May, vote Colleen Martin, a voice of reason, no drama, just results for Josephine County. To learn more about me, go to my website, electcolleenmartin.com, or follow me on Facebook.
0: Paid for by Friends of Colleen Martin, number 23406.
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Kid Laroi and Justin Bieber with Stay on KLDR. Hey, I got to tell you, if your ride is looking dirty, right? Don't do that. Text me right now on our Lifer line. The number is 541-479-9898. You can text me in the keyword paradise. And if you're like me, maybe your spelling skills are not so money. You can text in PARADISE. That's paradise to 541-479-9898. I'll shoot you back a coupon for 10 bucks off your next wash package with Paradise Car Wash. 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

0: Mariah and Whitney Houston, Higher Love, here on The Music Leader. Hey, make sure you join Aaron this afternoon at 425 as he plays Love at 425, because you're going to love it when you set that oven to 425 degrees and pull out a piping hot fresh pizza from Papa Murphy's. So when he says, what was the pizza that Cassie was talking about this morning? You got to tell him the Thai chicken pizza. Tell me, does this not sound amazing? We're talking grilled chicken, zucchini, mixed onions, cheddar, crushed red peppers, whole milk mozzarella, and a Thai sweet chili sauce. I am all over this pizza. So today for Love at 425, it's got to be the Thai chicken pizza.
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Taylor Swift with Opalite here on KLDR, and we're playing Two Truths and One Lie. Today, you could score $10 to Scoops and More. And of course, they have their location on Rogue River Highway between the cities of Grants Pass and Rogue River, that bright blue building. But they also have a food truck now out at Area 61. We were out there a couple of weeks ago, and I got my daughter a chicken strip and french fry basket from there. Oh my gosh, it was so stinking good. So for the $10 to Scoops and More, guys, here's how it works. I'll read three statements. Two are true. One, yes, I am lying. All right, but catch me in my lie by texting in your answer on the Lifer line. And if you're the first one to get it right, well, I'll hook you up with the $10 to Scoops and More. So here we go. Statement number one. Penguins actually propose to their mates using a pebble. Statement number two. Pirates wore eye patches so that people knew they were pirates just by looking at them. And statement number three. If you live to be about 84 years old, you've spent roughly 28 years of your life sleeping. Two are true. One, yeah, I'm lying. But catch me in my lie at 541-479-9898. Text in your answer. And the first one right scores the $10 to Scoops and More.

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3: Valvoline bringing us the 8 o'clock hour right here on KLDR. 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Let them check everything checkable. You know, a lot of us may be taking some road trips coming up this summer. Make sure your vehicle is ready to handle it so you get there safe and sound with a trip to Valvoline. And way to go, Cynthia. She was the first one to catch me in my lie. Y'all were way too smart. Most of you were able to get the lie, but Cynthia was quick on the draw. Statement number one, I said penguins propose to their mates with a pebble, and that is true. And if that's not the cutest thing you've ever heard, I don't know what is. Statement number two, I said pirates wore eye patches so people knew they were pirates. Well, that was the lie. Y'all knew that one. Interestingly enough, pirates wore eye patches to keep one eye adjusted to the dark for fighting below deck. Pretty smart if you ask me. And statement number three, that is true. I said if you live up to 84 years old, you've spent roughly 28 years of your life sleeping. However, I think Beth said it best, 26 years sleeping and 7 years just trying to fall asleep. Oh, amen to that, girl. Hey, way to go, Cynthia, scoring the $10 to Scoops and more. We hope you enjoy that. And did you know Scoops even makes their own homemade ice cream cakes? Yeah, delicious. We'll play again at about 7:55 tomorrow morning right here on KLDR.

Sabrina Carpenter with Manchild here on The Music Leader. It's KLDR as we're getting ready to play the Casablanca Coffee and Grill Secret Sound. Man, I just love Casablanca, and I love the fact, too, that they have so many options for people that maybe have some sensitivities when it comes to their diet. They offer vegan, gluten-free. They also have vegetarian, dairy-free, and you can always go full bore. All the meats, all the cheeses, all of the things. It's just all in how you want to build it, and they serve breakfast all day. So for $20 to Casablanca, stand by. This week's theme is sounds you would hear in the office. And Roger from the food bank was joining me earlier, and I let him pick the secret sound today. So don't worry, he's not playing, but his sound choice coming up.

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And heads up, friends, I cannot believe it's already happening, but ODF Southwest Oregon District has declared fire season. We'll start this Friday, May 15th.

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0: Well, the Grants Pass Cavemen won their fourth game in a row yesterday. 2-1 win against Willamette, and Cameron Holland went the distance on the mound, scattering three hits and striking out six. Eric Pizqueta and Evan Venezuela each had an RBI double in the bottom of the sixth to give the Cavemen the lead. The Cavemen will travel to Willamette on Friday for a doubleheader to close out the regular season. Last night for the Cavemen was also senior night, so congratulations to all of the seniors. In other Southwest Conference games yesterday, Roseburg won at North Medford 15-11. Sheldon beat South Eugene 14-3. In what should decide the Skyline League Championship, Hidden Valley won the first game of the series yesterday against Henley 8-2. Logan Law allowed just two hits and struck out 13 in the win. Dude, Logan is family, man. This kid makes me so proud. Looks like Hidden Valley and Henley play again on Friday in a doubleheader in Klamath Falls. Crater beat Ashland 9-8. North Valley won at Bandon 18-4. Rogue River lost at home to Lakeview 8-2. And Glendale beat Bonanza 12-7. Ivy lost at home to Lost River 5-4. The Lady Cavers won at home against Willamette 11-1. And the Cavers

0: Clippers are now 16-7 on their season. In other Southwest Conference softball games, North Medford beat Roseburg, Sheldon beat South Eugene, and in other local softball action, Hidden Valley lost to Henley 13-3. Glendale did beat Bonanza 26-1. That's not a beating, that is a stomping. So congratulations to all of our local baseball and softball teams on jobs well done. Season not quite over yet. 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Well, definitely a different start to the day today, is it not? Much cooler. We did have some areas of overnight showers. As the day goes on, though, we'll start drying out and clearing up with sunny skies and a high of 72. Tonight, mostly clear with lows around 42 degrees. Thursday, plenty of sunshine and 79. Friday, sunny and 73. And Saturday, just partly sunny with a high of 64 degrees. Yesterday, it did get toasty once again. Grants Pass reached a high of 91, while Medford topped off at 87 degrees.
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1: How far away is your home, anyway?
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Somber back to friends. You're on 98.3. It's KLDR. Well, let's see if Kendon remembers it's Wednesday this week. The guy is so busy. I tell you what, he kind of didn't realize it was Wednesday last week. That's why we missed him, and we did miss him. So hopefully he'll be back today. I have full faith.

0: Rose here with Too Sweet on the Music Leader KLDR. Speaking of
1: Too Sweet,
0: so sweet to remember us today.
1: Well, sometimes
0: I just had to give Kendon, you know, a little grief.
1: Where was I last week?
0: Well, jeez. you were working, my friend. You were busy. You had a lot going on, and you know, we missed you deeply. We really did.
1: Well, thank you. I appreciate it.
0: Seen all the phone calls we had to field. Everybody's like, "Where's Kendon?"
1: I know. I heard about the overwhelming disappointment on social media.
0: I'm telling you, it was insane.
1: Yeah, the phone lines being clogged all day and stuff like that. Yeah. I actually did get a lot of really good harassment from my friends and coworkers about, you know, senior moments and, you know, all this stuff. It's been, and it still hasn't let down. It's great. So one of them messaged me this morning and says, "Hey, don't forget about radio."
0: Oh, I love it. I love it. So, well, we did not forget about you, Ken, and we're very glad that you're here with us today.
1: Thanks. Me too. Yeah.
0: And I'm assuming you have brought some pearls of wisdom to share with us about real estate.
1: Yes, I have. Every week I try and think about something exciting that would be helpful for people. And this week, I thought about talking about interest rates, how they've inched up to like 6.3, 6.4%, which is kind of annoying and does not help our already like glacial freeze real estate market. I thought about talking about how condo sales in the United States are the lowest in some places since 1995, if you can believe that, which is, you know what, only 30 years ago. I mean, it's no big deal.
0: Yeah.
1: Which are a good indicator of what's going on in the real estate market.
0: I learned that one from you when it comes to condo sales. Okay.
1: Yeah. Real estate in Oakland, California, prices down 35% in 1 year, which is pretty impressive, right?
0: Yeah.
1: I mean, that's something. But those aren't the things I wanted to talk about. I just was throwing those little hints out there to, you know, that it's a hard time right now in real estate. It really is. There's a lot of real estate brokers that are struggling, but we will save that for another time. I wanted to talk today about land use, which is maybe it's associated with real estate, but not, you know, directly like the types of things I just hinted at.
0: Right.
1: And I will just start this by saying that if you ever plan on doing something with a property you own, land use will never get easier. Okay?
0: Yeah.
1: That is the 100% rule of land use. It never, ever, ever gets easier. It's always compounded with more regulation, more stipulations, more difficulty.
0: Yeah. More licensing you need to pay for.
1: More money. I mean, you know, it just to give you a quick little snapshot, there's a couple of funny things that I come across. Because a lot of times in real estate, we're pulling up like historical records of septics and wells and stuff.
0: Oh, yeah.
1: And, you know, like in the 80s, the typical common permit for a septic was $5.
0: Sure.
1: $5.
0: Yeah.
1: For a septic permit to install a permit at your property.
0: Okay.
1: Now it's, you know, some insane, you know, $1,400, you know, and it takes absolutely forever. And so that's just one example of why of how land use never gets easier. The other thing that I will, that people who've maybe been around here a long time can relate to, is zoning regulations. So, for instance, like if you happen to own an exclusive farm or farm resource or forest commercial, like what they call resource zones, which are not typical residential, but you can put a house on them.
0: Okay.
1: You have to go through a little bit of a arduous process to get a home site. But, you know, back in the 70s and 80s, it was 5-acre minimum. Then it increased to 10-acre minimum.
0: Mm.
1: Then it increased to 20-acre minimum.
0: Jeez.
1: Then it increased to 40-acre minimum for a new parcel. And now it is 80-acre minimum for a new parcel.
0: What?
1: Also layered with a myriad of restrictions that it's like going through this, it'd be sort of like Mission Impossible.
0: Uh-huh. I don't know. I'm totally like, picturing that.
1: And then if you get to the end, you know, then you win this prize.
0: Yeah.
1: And the prize is you get to put a home on your, but I was looking at it the other day. It has gone from 5 acres, you know, all that incremental thing I just mentioned to you, to now it's 80-acre minimum.
0: Wow.
1: To be able to create a new parcel. And so that's what's happened in the last 30, 40 years.
0: Mm-hmm.
1: This is what I mean by land use never gets easier. So if you've been thinking about partitioning your property, siting a home on a property, just any kind of property development that you've been putting off for a few years, I would highly suggest doing it sooner than later because it just does not get easier.
0: Yeah.

0: I do have one bright spot.
1: Okay.
0: That actually did make land use better. And
1: let's go.
0: We had a planning director here a few years ago. Her name was Julie. She actually was from Curry County down in Brookings.
1: Okay.
0: She was there. In fact, I think she's back there now as their planning director, but she was the planning director here for a long time. And she was great. She was very, when it comes to land use, there are two kinds of people.
1: Mm-hmm.
0: These are the people you'll find either at the planning department counter or the building and safety counter or the planning director, et cetera. There's only two. They're built two ways.
1: Okay.
0: One is I want to find every way I can possibly can to make this happen for you.
1: Uh-huh.
0: Or I'm going to show you every possible regulation and get in your way and show you every way that this can't happen.
1: Right.
0: Okay? You want the positive person.
1: Yes.
0: And there's not very many of them around still that want to do everything they possibly can to find a way for you to navigate this maze to get what you want done. Okay? Mm-hmm. Well, Julie happened to be one of those people. And prior to her being here, what was required to develop a parcel, whether it be residential or anything else, is it had to have frontage on a county road. Okay.
1: Okay.
0: Every single parcel had to have frontage on a county road. And meaning that's why you see all these like flag lots, what they call flag lots,
1: yes,
0: where there's little strips of land that are 25 feet wide. They go back like 300 feet to a
1: basically
0: property.
1: The driveway, and then the yeah. property's back there.
0: Whether or not you even used that as your driveway, you could use another access, but,
1: right.
0: But it was just this requirement. And so she came up with this idea that, listen, it's all about density, meaning if it's 5 acres and you can only put one home on it, what's the harm in putting one home on that property?
1: Right.
0: So she was able to facilitate getting easement access up to 4 properties on one access. So meaning you could have, like, you know, if you have some properties that are back off the road, instead of each one of them trying
1: to like, put their own. Yeah,
0: because
1: exactly.
0: If it was just an isolated piece and it didn't front the road.
1: Right.
0: Or let's say it was 10 acres and it didn't front the road and it could be split into 2 5s. But the other one, you had to find a way to like go through your neighbor's property. It was this big nightmare and it was just impractical. And so she got this thing through where you could do up to 4 properties on one easement access. And it just has been a huge blessing for developers,
1: so many people,
0: private property owners, etc. And it makes complete sense because if it's
1: common sense in the rule makers,
0: in the planning world, come on now.
1: That's awesome. Go Julie. Yay.
0: Yeah, it was really
1: come
0: that's,
1: back.
0: That's
1: baby,
0: one of my
1: come
0: things
1: back.
0: That I well, maybe that's why she went over there, I don't know, but anyway, that is one of the few examples that I can actually think of in land use that has been an improvement. Otherwise, it is just layer after layer after layer of added difficulty. So if you're going to do something, do it sooner than later, even if it just sits there perpetually for the next 10 years because it's done.
1: Yeah.
0: So make it happen.
1: Awesome.
0: So anyway, that's my thoughts
1: Thank
0: for
1: you.
0: The day.
1: Interesting. Yeah. I appreciate your thoughts for the day. And
0: yes.
1: I think we all learned something.
0: Good. I hope everybody did. I always learn something when I come here too. You know, I don't know whether I'm just having casual conversation or from you or whatever.
1: Well,
0: maybe one of the buttons you're pushing I've never seen you push before.
1: We'll have a little tutorial. I'll teach you. Then that way, I don't even got to be here. Kendon's running the show.
0: Cassie's
1: on vacation.
0: We should switch spots one morning when I come in. You could
1: do this.
0: And I could be over there trying to run your board.
1: All right. Next week?
0: No.
1: Okay.
0: No.
1: Well, thank you so much, Kendon, for joining us today. Have a great rest of your Wednesday, and we will do this again next week.
0: All right. I'll be here, sister.
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It's KLDR. And friends, I have thrown out all of the commercials, and it's nothing but music to get you going in the right direction. 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

Miley Cyrus, Younger You, here on KLDR. Well, let me ask you, do y'all love to play some Bunko? 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Doors will open at 5. Game starts at 5:30. You do have to be 18 years or older to play. They're going to be serving up some desserts at the halftime break. And if you would like free tickets to go play Bunko at the Redwood Grange this Saturday, text me in the keyword Bunko right now to our lifer line 541-479-9898. And I have a couple of pair. I'll hook you up. I'm sorry I'm here.

Olivia Dean with So Easy here on The Music Leader. It's KLDR. And sad to announce the passing of Donald Gibb. Now, if that name doesn't necessarily ring a bell, he was best known for playing the lovable brute, Ogre, in the Revenge of the Nerds franchise. Yeah, ring a bell now. He kind of had that nose snarl and crazy eyes. His son, Travis, says that he passed Tuesday evening due to health complications. It wasn't something that was unexpected. He had been battling sickness for quite some time. They say that he passed in his home in Texas, where he was surrounded by family, including his kids, who loved him deeply. And Donald loved the Lord and his family, his friends and his fans with all of his heart. And they're asking for prayers and privacy during this difficult time. And they added that their father will be deeply missed and forever remembered. Rest in peace, Donald Gibb.

0: Runway.
1: It's Lady Gaga and Doechii with Runway here on KLDR. And congratulations to our Taco Tuesday winners yesterday with Casa Amiga. It was Robinson Orthodontics. And I got to tell you, they were all smiles. And yes, all their smiles were beautiful. You too.

0: Langley with Choose in Texas here on KLDR.
1: Well, if it's been a hot minute since you've been to Target, just know that the CEO has a new way to win back customers. He's going to replace the shopping carts. He's laid out a turnaround plan focused on a better guest experience. And part of that experience is the chain replacing its entire fleet of shopping carts, which BT dubs, that's really expensive to do. They're going to give you now a beefier, easy to steer model. The new carts, about 500,000 of them, will roll out over the next few years.

years, Target says shopping carts are a bigger deal than shoppers may think. The upgraded carts are designed to hold more items, roll smoother, and maneuver more easily through the stores. They also include improved drink holders that can fit a Starbucks cup or a Stanley tumbler. Okay, well, as long as it doesn't have that one wheel, if you know what I'm talking about.

Sienna Spyro with Die on This Hill here on KLDR. And friends, if your ride is dirty, don't do that. Just text me in the keyword paradise to our lifer line. That number is 541-479-9898. Keyword paradise and just paradise. 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

0: 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They have some fabulous incentives going on right now. So check them out, and we'll do the 40 minutes nonstop tomorrow as well as we do every weekday in the 9 o'clock hour, thanks to Caveman Heating and Air.
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King and Country with World on Fire here on The Music Leader. And with that, my time is done, friends. I'm Cassie Callis getting on out of the Bi-Mart studio. I hope you have a great, just fabulous rest of your Wednesday. Ashley is in next, and I will.

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0: Little girl. Shaboozy and good news on KLDR, the music leader, wanting to wish a happy birthday to Kirk Undum. He is 42 today. Daniel Bruner is 57. We are also celebrating Angela Ortega, who is 48. Your daughter says, happy birthday, Mom. Love you with the entire world. Hope your day is as good as you make mine. In the celebrity world, Stevie Wonder is 76. Robert Pattinson, he is 40. Might remember him from Twilight as Edward. He was also Batman. Stephen Colbert is 62. Morgan Wallen, 33. Leah Dunham is 40. Darius Rucker, Hootie himself, is 60 today. Debbie Ryan is 33. Candace King, 39. Harvey Keitel is 87. And if you've got a birthday coming up, you want us to show you some love, or someone you know is celebrating, let us know. KLDR.com.
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0: Hopalite from Taylor Swift on the Music Leader KLDR. 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
3: 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All that and more in the Back in the Day Cafe.
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0: music leader. You might know him best from Revenge of the Nerds. Donald Gibb has passed away at the age of 71. Played Ogre. I had to do a little IMDb deep dive. He also played in the series Step by Step with Patrick Duffy. I guess he passed away due to some health complications. They haven't said what those complications were, but he did pass away at home in Texas, surrounded by his family and his kids who love him dearly. He had been battling some ongoing health issues, and he loves the Lord. He loves his family and friends with all his heart. They were asking for prayers and privacy during this very difficult time and said that their dad was going to be missed forever. And I had to go down the rabbit hole even more to see some of the other memorable characters he's played. He was in Bloodsport, U.S. Marshals, and Hancock. Always kind of playing those tough guy roles, but he sounded like a pretty cool guy.
1: When it comes to the role of county clerk, experience truly matters. That's why Rhiannon Hinkles is the right choice for Josephine County Clerk. Rhiannon has spent nearly two decades working in the clerk's office, learning every part of the job from the ground up. She understands the responsibility, the attention to detail, and the importance of serving the public well. The clerk's office provides essential services to our community, from maintaining public records to administering elections. And one of its most important responsibilities is ensuring elections are secure, accurate, and transparent. 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She's worked on 41 elections with hands-on experience in everything from ballot creation and signature verification to tabulation and certification. This is a role that requires experience, consistency, and a deep understanding of the process. Rhiannon brings all of that, along with a strong commitment to integrity and public service. For a clerk you can trust, vote Rhiannon Hinkles for Josephine County Clerk. Paid for by friends of Rhiannon Hinkles, PAC number 24922.
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0: Gratz Pass Broadcasting, along with Rogue Credit Union, salutes the devotion to their sport and their teammates demonstrated by young athletes and weekly salutes one of these fine young people. This week, Gratz Pass Broadcasting and Rogue Credit Union salutes Logan Law, a junior at Hidden Valley High School. Logan is currently heavily involved in the Mustang baseball team. Logan plays three different positions, his favorite being pitcher. Logan feels he is in command of his four different pitches, fastball, curve, slider, and change. His favorite is the curve. When asked about his hitting, Logan says he tries not to think about it and just put the ball in play and doesn't know his average. He does hit for power, and at the time of this interview, he had three home runs. His plan is to play college ball and hopefully follow that with professional baseball. His college plans include studying engineering. He credits his mother for making him play baseball when he was 8 years old, and he's been at it ever since. This week, Rogue Credit Union and Gratz Pass Broadcasting recognizes our Athlete of the Week. Our Athlete of the Week is Hidden Valley High School junior Logan Law.
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2: Yeah. 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

Summer Girls from LFO on 98.3 KLDR. You're in the Back in the Day Cafe, and we have a new coach headed to The Voice. Details straight ahead. It's Alicia Keys and No One on KLDR, the music leader.

0: Santana and Rob Thomas, that is Smooth, 98.3 KLDR. You are in the back in the day cafe. Queen Latifah has just been added as the newest coach to join The Voice. Riley Green, we learned, was going to be a new coach going into this last weekend. Queen Latifah and Riley will be teaming up against Kelly Clarkson and Adam Levine. Season 30, can you believe it? Queen Latifah is also being inducted into the Rock and Roll Hall of Fame in November. I'm going to be really honest and maybe not popular opinion here, but I'm not really excited about Queen Latifah getting her own red chair. Riley Green, very excited about that. Love that Kelly Clarkson and Adam Levine are returning. But this one, this didn't have a lot of fizzle for me.
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0: Bone Thugs and Harmony with Crossroads on 98.3 KLDR, the music leader. As America celebrates its 250th, we are getting a couple of items in the shape of stars. Jet Puff just launched a new limited edition marshmallow. They are doing these in star shapes. They also come in glow-in-the-dark packaging, which should be fun to find when you are making s'mores out by the fire. And speaking of things that are star-shaped, Ore-Ida is changing its tater tot shape for the first time in 20 years. Not just stars, but we are also getting dino tots. This makes eating so much more fun. Not just for kids, but I'm an adult. I love tater tots. And you're telling me that they are expanding the size of the tot? Yes, please. And if you're not putting your tots in the air fryer, you're doing it wrong.
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The music leader, you know, every single weekday, the noon hour is nothing but throwbacks. Ashley bringing it to you, the Back in the Day Cafe, Monday through Friday. KLDR, Timbaland and Carrie Hilson.

0: Somber on the Music Leader KLDR, letting you know what's happening around the Valley. 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

hear the same. Stateside, Pink Panthers, Zara Larsson with their huge hit. Number one for today's best music right here in Southern Oregon. Loving that blue sky out there. KLDR, the latest from Miley.

0: show on KLDR, the music leader, Aaron in the afternoon on a nice warm Wednesday. Well, warm, but not hot. Yeah, we're up to 69 out there right now. And we have the Hometown Heroes link at KLDR.com. 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

0: Carpenter, KLDR, the music leader, Aaron in the afternoon. 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

0: Alex Warren, Fever Dream, 98.3 KLDR, Southern Oregon's music leader. 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
2: 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And one of its most important responsibilities is ensuring elections are secure, accurate, and transparent. That's been Rhiannon's focus throughout her entire career. She's worked on 41 elections with hands-on experience in everything from ballot creation and signature verification to tabulation and certification. 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
3: 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Aaron Stone with this new one. Yeah, Bring Your Love, the new one from Madonna and Sabrina Carpenter.
1: KLDR.

0: Oh, yes, it is time for Love at 425 on KLDR. Be my first caller right now and tell me what the pizza of the day is. As long as you and those you live with haven't won from us in the past 30 days, call me now, 541-479-9898, as we head to the phone. Well, hello, who is this?
1: Hi, Thai Chicken?
0: It is Thai Chicken, yes! That is certainly one of my favorites. What's your name?
1: Samantha.
0: Well, Samantha, congratulations. You now get to choose any pizza you want there at Papa Murphy's. Thanks so much for listening.
1: Thank you.
2: 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KLDR.

0: 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Mostly clear tonight, low 42, sunny and near 80 tomorrow. Friday, sunny and 73. Saturday, a little bit of a cool down, partly sunny, and mid-60s in store. Right now, a really nice clear 71 outside KLDR.
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0: KLDR with Disco Lines and Tinashe. It's our music leader, Aaron, on this really nice Wednesday afternoon. So, you know, Weird Al Yankovic, he's coming to Southern Oregon. Yeah, he's going to be performing at the Expo. And get this, Dare to be Stupid, the Weird Al musical. It's a new musical featuring the songs of the five-time Grammy Award-winning comedic legend Weird Al Yankovic. It's being developed for the stage. Yeah, I could see that working out pretty weirdly.
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